0: glass on the motherfucking track, you little hoe. 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

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It fooled me, we can't get fooled.

0: Waka Ferdinand! 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

0: 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Track, you little hoe.
1: It's a fucking lifestyle, baby.

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3: 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Track, you little hoe. 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

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I don't want to get too attached, but I feel like I already am. 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